0: 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Mayor, thank you for being with us again today.
1: Thank you for having me on, as always.
0: Bien, vamos a hablar un poquito más, Chico Morales y toda la gente que nos está escuchando, de todo lo que está pasando en Los Ángeles, sobre todo en Boyle Heights, donde sucedió este incendio, donde se quemaron pues una bodega con refrigeradoras y pues aire contaminado con pues muchas cosas que hacen mucho daño, ¿no? 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Le voy a preguntar a la alcaldesa acerca de cómo va esa situación. Mayor, the hearing board with the air quality is considering an order of abatement against Lineage. Why do you believe it was important to personally testify, and what message did you want the hearing board to hear from the city?
2: No,
0: o sea,
2: entiendo.
0: Las audiencias de, sobre la calidad de aire están considerando emitir una orden de cumplimiento contra Lineage. ¿Por qué consideró importante presentar su testimonio personalmente, y qué mensaje quería transmitir a la junta a nombre de la ciudad?
1: Well, first of all, I was just disappointed that I wasn't able to be there in person, but I just think it's critically important because we need to use every tool we have to get justice for the residents of Boyle Heights.
0: La alcaldesa me dijo que primero lamenta mucho que no estaba ahí en persona y que era muy importante que la ciudad testificara para que supieran las cosas que necesita la comunidad. Mayor, residents have been dealing with weeks of odors, flies, rodents, and other impacts. What action has the city taken to support the affected families, and what additional relief is still available for them? Alcaldesa, los residentes han enfrentado durante semanas malos olores, moscas, roedores y otros impactos. ¿Qué acciones ha tomado la ciudad para apoyar a las familias afectadas, y qué tipo de ayuda adicional sigue estando disponible para ellas?
1: Well, first of all, most importantly, we want as many of the residents who want to get out of the area until this is resolved to be relocated, to have housing outside of the area, and to be housed for as long as this situation goes on. Now, the people that live nearby, and I'm there every few days talking to them, and they have asked for a variety of things, and everything they've asked for we have provided, which is bringing in health care, mobile clinics, air purifiers, air conditioners, food supply, diapers, formula, pretty much whatever the residents have needed. Not everyone wants to leave. Many people want to stay.
0: Okay, Mayor, let me translate for the people.
1: Sorry,
0: la alcaldesa de Los Ángeles dice que están ayudando a toda la gente para poderlos ayudar a que se vayan, a las personas que viven cerca de ese lugar, que están consiguiendo casas para que esas 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
3: Sí.
0: Mayor, briefly.
1: I have to question whether or not Lineage should rebuild, which is why I did an executive order stopping their permitting process.
0: Okay.
1: Because what is...
0: I'm sorry, I'm going to take a pause. The mayor is saying, la alcaldesa está diciendo que esta fábrica pidió un permiso para poderse reconstruir de nuevo y que ella ha hecho una orden ejecutiva para detener eso. Mayor, how many people are the ones that are very impacted? The ones that need to move out to a temporary housing. ¿Cuántas personas son las que se tienen que ir a unas casas temporales mientras arreglan este asunto?
1: I'm not sure I heard everything, but 400 households, which equals over 1,000 people, have been relocated.
0: 1,000 personas han sido puestas en unas casas temporales. So, are there any other residents that need to be moved out of the area? ¿Hay más residentes que se tienen que ir?
1: Well, yes, there are more. But if they don't want to leave, then we're not forcing them. Not everybody wants to leave.
0: Exactly. Okay, and what about those people? They know about the consequences of not leaving. Dice, muchas personas no se quieren ir. Sí. Y le pregunté que si esas personas saben las consecuencias que les pueden pasar si no se van. Are they aware of the consequences, Mayor, if they don't leave?
1: Well, yes, I mean, it's a decision that they make, but that's why whatever they need while they're staying there, we're supplying for them.
0: Perfect.
1: We also have to be concerned that how long the people that have left, how long they can stay in the housing. And we want Lineage to pay for that. Right now, Airbnb has stepped up and they're putting in most of the money. The city has also contributed money. The council district has contributed money, as well as the county.
0: Exactamente, todo el mundo, hasta Airbnb se puso con una lana, el condado se puso con una lana, y hay otras personas que están cooperando también para que estas personas estén en estas casas permanentes el tiempo que sea necesario. Ok, antes de hablar de un evento que va a tener la alcaldesa, I just want to ask you about the homeless issue a little bit in Los Angeles, because I think it's important.
1: Sure.
0: Too. Okay, what's the situation about it? Because it's been talked a lot in the media. Are these numbers decreasing, and what is your plan to try to have a fix or something about it?
1: Yes, well, we've had serious cuts in funding over the last year, and some of the money we have gotten back, so we're hoping that we will be able to house more people this year. But we are also worried about people who might have lost their housing because of the immigration raids, because of the fact that a lot of the businesses that people worked in, you know, went under. And so that's stuff that we have to figure out.
0: Exactamente, dice la alcaldesa que pues están arreglando la situación, que el gobierno federal les cortó algunos fondos que le están regresando poco a poco, que ya están identificando a las personas que van a poner en casas temporales, y que también está preocupado que por la redada de migración han puesto a muchas personas quizás en situación de calle, y que por eso quiere ayudarlas. Así que eso es lo que está pasando, vamos a seguirles informando. Mayor, finally, you're gonna have a back to school event this weekend. Where is it?
1: Yes, there is going to be a back to school event within the community, and I'm looking, I'll give you the address. I'll make sure the station has the address.
0: Exactamente. Bueno, este fin de semana, and you're going to be personally be there, right? Do you know the time?
1: Yes, yes, yes. It's going to be at 6 p.m., and it is at Hollenbeck Park. Okay, but let me just say that this event is being put on by City Council member Isabel Jurado.
0: Ok, Isabel Jurado está haciendo este evento para regreso a clases, que va a ser, what's the name of the park again, Mayor?
1: Hollenbeck Park.
0: Hollenbeck Park. Thank you again for talking to the community in my show, Mayor, and I hope to talk to you soon.
1: Anytime, thank you.
0: Have a great day.
1: All right, bye-bye.